shivered in the heat. 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You know, where people play games with the night. 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I followed the sound of a jukebox coming from up the levee. All of a sudden, I could hear somebody whistling from right behind me.

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1: 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I said, no, I like it. 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

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But I don't know about that. As many times as we've loved and we've shared love and made love, it doesn't seem to me like it's enough. It's just not enough, baby.

0: Snertion. Van Sam tot Jochen. Speak the hurt. Speak the hurt. Speak the hurt. Speak the hurt. Speak the hurt. Speak the hurt. Speak the hurt. Speak the hurt. Speak the hurt. Speak the hurt. En Jan. Ready to work.
1: Tijd voor Speak the Hurt. Right about now. The Funk Soul Brother. Check it out now. The Funk

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Deep down in the jungle, last I banged in my first bongo. Every monkey like to be in my place instead of me, cause I'm the king of bongo, baby, I'm the king of bongo bong.

en Jan, de schijnheiligen van de zaterdagavond. Now why you wanna go and do that, and do that, huh? Now why you wanna go and do that, love, huh? Now why you wanna go and do that, and do that, and do that.

Generation of the groove. Generation on the move. Join in on the disco tribe.